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Travis, I wonder, would you mind if I talk to you for a second about a little something that's on my mind? 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Can't be leaving her there all

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Dance with me. Like we used to. Dance with me to the tune of disjointed laughter washing over scattered memories. Dance with me till the neighbors are forced to complain about how difficult it is to fall asleep to the rhythm of madness. And the night lights up with the mischief of the twinkle in our eyes. Do you remember? Remember when we talked about the possibility of learning Japanese just by watching anime? And you insisted it was. Do you remember when you distilled wisdom far beyond your years by quoting an episode of Eden of the East? Do you remember? Times on the phone talking about everything but anything. About how this music thing was yours for the taking if only you wanted, or how school was... Do you remember the little boy who smiled the sun into submission and sang the moon to sleep? The child of two worlds who straddled both but walked neither. Do you remember after whom you were named? Do you know the strength in your soul? Do you remember past lives when we danced into the village square and sat on a three-legged stool of our ancestors? Do you still sing like you used to? Play like you used to? Dance the silly jig like you used to? Do you remember pancakes and jacket potatoes? Saturday mornings spent trying to send boredom to its reincarnation. You were happy then. You were a child then. We all were. And the world was too invasive, so we hid behind the finger of our innocence. No one would see us now. No one dared. We were a couple of odd numbers in an even bowl. Painted our rainbows on watery skies. We were happy then. But life comes like a thief in the night, starless and full of fright. It sends the sun to sleep at the dawn of morning and drowns the moon in an ocean of tears. Is this what happened to you? Did life sneak up on you when you least expected it to? Was I busy dancing after the music had stopped? Left you with no empty chair to lay your weary side on? Did you scream into the night and no one heard? Did we leave you behind? Or did you?

most appointed time, and it isn't a coincidence or a mistake that you are currently listening to the sound of my voice. Absolutely, it is a divinely orchestrated. You've just stumbled on a gold mine. You've just stumbled on a rare gem. And I urge you to leave your dial permanently fixated to this unique frequency. And I promise you that by the end of this broadcast or transmission, truly, you'll be addicted. And to our regular, ardent, avid, devoted, and indeed unrepentant listeners, a very big thank you to you for always choosing us. Come rain, come sunshine. We do not take all of your listenership or contributions with levity or for granted. You are the real deal. You are the real MVP. And may the Almighty continually bless you all immensely and indeed abundantly as well. All right, cool. For the benefit of the first timer, the new convert, the newbie, or the new believer, allow me or permit me to reintroduce ourselves. 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Right here, we serve as an escape from reality. We bring you succor. We bring you relief. We are a breath of fresh air. Right here, we are breaking new or fresh grounds. We are redefining the game. We are changing the face of sports broadcasting. We are taking it to a whole new level. Right here, excellence is our watchword. And indeed, perfection is our lifestyle. So who are we? Well, sports fan, we are Eagle 7, Sports Radio 103.7 FM. Yes, you hear that clearly. The name of the station is Eagle 7 Sports Radio 103.7 FM. And of course, the dial is definitely 103.7 FM. That's the unique and, of course, perfect frequency you need to frequently listen to. Because here's where champions converge and take flight. Here's where champions will fly. Here's where champions will soar. And we are reaching you live from the beautiful, the blissful, the amazing, the ancient, the wonderful, the serene, the peaceful, and the truly prosperous town of Wasimi, right here in Ewekoro, local government area of Ogun State, Nigeria, sub-Saharan Africa, where we are broadcasting live to the world. Make no mistake, don't even get it twisted. The name of the show or program you are currently listening to is called a Front Page Breakfast or Sports or Show. Absolutely. It's that early morning riser that comes to your listening pleasure Monday to Friday from 7 a.m. up until midday. So you can call this one the second installment for the week or the first package for the month of September 2026. It's all about putting you right to the heart of the action. It's all about ensuring that your day gets kick-started in a smooth sailing sporting manner. Just as the breakfast is the most important meal of the day, so is kick-starting your day with a Front Page Breakfast Sports Show. Very, very important in order for you not to have a grumpy or even an incomplete day. And I dare say that a Front Page Breakfast Sports Show is one of the most well-segmented shows on radio, one of the most well-celebrated shows globally, and truly one of the most anticipated shows universally as well. You can quote me anytime, anywhere, any day. Indeed, you can bank on it, irrespective of the age. We've got to cover it on Front Page. Right here, there's always something for every person. Be you a Gen Alpha, a Gen Z, a millennial, or even a pre-millennial as well. Everyone is indeed welcome on board. The show is rated a G, general, for the entire household, and truly for the entire family as well. Absolutely, there is no discrimination. And interestingly, aside sports, we also get to discuss other societal matters like culture, news, events, health, lifestyle, business, food, technology, education, weather forecasts, travels and tours, science, entertainment, gossip, and so much more. So yeah, sport fans, you can be rest assured that it's a public knowledge that the show is a balanced broadcast. And the most amazing part of the show is that it's a conversational or a participatory show. Yeah, communication is incomplete without some feedback. Man cannot not communicate. No communication, no society. As such, it pleases us to feel the pulse of your other sport fans out there. You can always align with us via our live studio hotlines 0700-2255-1037, 0700-2255-1037, the other line 0812-7802-8497, 0812-7802-8497. You can also do it by dropping your thoughts
opinions, or even contributions via the WhatsApp portal as well.

calls and messages 070-6728-0732. Once again, the WhatsApp line 070-6728-0732. And of course, it's also the social media era. 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And right about now, sports fans, radio just got even more interesting. You don't have to worry anymore about missing your champions dial. 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So yeah, sport fans, so those are the channels, the means, the windows, or even the avenues and the platforms by which you can get to be a contributor or a partaker on the show this beautiful morning. Those are the platforms by which you can get to be a bona fide member of this sporting family, this sporting community, this sporting fraternity, or even the sporting society. All right, cool. You are still punching and wondering, who is this young, energetic, exciting, and indeed a lively man on the MIC, whose energy level is indeed off the roof? Well, you can tell that the battery is fully charged. Indeed, it is a turbo charge, 1001%, a super boost mode, considering the fact that it's the first day in the month of September 2026, it is only common sensible that we'll start with a stronger foot or even start on a winning note as well. As such, you can also tell that the excitement level is so palpable, so infectious, and indeed contagious as well. But then again, allay your fears, because right here, everything is always under control and absolutely there's no cause of alarm. Well, I shall be your radio guide, your radio guy, your radio bestie. Some love to come in their radio crush or candy crush or brown sugar, melanin popping on the MIC. Well, I shall be your chief anchor, your chief pilot, your chief sailor, your chief driver, or even your chief conductor. And indeed, I shall be piloting the affairs of this broadcaster from now up until midday. Identity check. Identity confirmed. Absolutely access granted. Sports of fans, it can never be denied. I go by the name Donald Senna, aka Donaldo, the bigger player. That is the first and foremost title. But then again, a whole lot of feathers have been added to the cap. So if you like, you can call me Universal Man on radio, Radio Duplantis, Amuludu on radio, the Minister of Happiness and Sportainment, the Minister of Happiness and Jollification, the Minister of Happiness and Jollification, Radio Presido, or Ghanaian One, top of the morning sport fan, the bigger player reporting for duty, Amuludu on radio reporting for duty, the Minister of Happiness and Sportainment reporting for duty. Yes, you know now, when the mic is on, it's all about having fun. Call a friend to call a friend. Tell anybody to tell anybody. Call a colleague to call another colleague. You can even beckon on an enemy to beckon on another enemy. Because your fave is back on the airwave. And I'm right here to serve you your first dose of happiness and sportsmanship for the month of September. I'm right here to serve your second dose of happiness and sportsmanship for the week. The BGP is back on the MIC to take away your HBP or even LBP. I go live for you. Sell your TV and buy a radio. Booyaka! Booyaka! Booyaka! Yeah, sport fans, you know how we often do it on all editions of a Front Page Breakfast Sport Show right on Eagle 7 Sports Radio 103.7 FM. Because excellence is our watchword, and indeed perfection is our lifestyle. On a daily basis, we are all about raising the bar. And this is a beautiful morning. The show isn't going to be an exception as such. Oyana, Oyana, Oyana, Oya, Reza, Reza, Reza, Reza, Reza.
Absolutely. 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One station too hot for the nation. One station too much for the nation. We are the van of sports, others are the branches. We write the book of sports, others read from it. We lead while others follow. When it comes to sports, so to the blind, we are the vision. To the deaf, we are the sound. To the hungry, we are the chef. And to the thirsty, we are the water. Double salama for you, cinnamon. Double salama for you, my cheer lady. Your face will show, your shoes shine. Anybody who talks to you, water no go boil. In coconut, no go get water. Make them back for my chairman. Make them back for my cheer lady. Oh, you're not a triple bossa for you, sport fan. Because you deserve it on a daily basis and so much more. Bossa! Bossa! Bossa! And of course, with that being said, I warmly and officially welcome you to this freshly baked package. This sizzling hot edition of a Front Page Breakfast Sports Show, right on your champions dial, Eagle 7 Sports Radio 103.7 FM with yours truly, Donaldo, the big game player. We are sport fans, you know how we often do it, because the whole lot keeps happening in the ever interesting, intriguing, and indeed tantalizing world of sports. We often kickstart the broadcast with the review or the retrospective segment. It's all about reminiscing or backpedaling on all of the fantastic events that went down in the world of sports yesterday, and so much more as well. That's why we often say it's always mouth full of reportage, mouth full of broadcast, always a whole lot to dissect, a whole lot to unpack, a whole lot to chew, savor, and truly devour on the front burner this beautiful morning. It's indeed a Swanee Sport. Yes, a container has landed, a 40-foot container. Sorry, talks of sports, like I do love to say. Every edition of a Front Page Breakfast Sports Show is like a treasure being thrown into the ocean. This one now bend down selects on sports. The build on Lando. Now first grade, oh. Yeah, sport fans, bend down selects your own Matthias or sports. Back down. Sport fans, I urge you, I beg you, I beseech you, that in all you are grabbing, kindly grab your listening device or your radio set and increase the volume so that all around you and sundry can get to enjoy the good news of the gospel of sports, which we are about to preach this beautiful morning. Because ordinarily, we are your sporting apostles, your sporting evangelists, or even your sporting pope as well. So yeah, sport fans, sit back, relax, fasten your seatbelt, strap on, because this super sporting flight, Boeing 1037, the tranquil, tantalizing, terrific, transformational, truthful, and indeed a top-notch Tuesday edition of Front Page Breakfast Sports Show is ready for departure. Come one, come all, because many a gem lies in a cave of a Front Page Breakfast Sports Show. And you know how we often do it, east to west, home is best. Charity, they say, begins from home. Absolutely, home sweet home. And sport fans, this morning, we shall kickstart the broadcast from the cricket oval, because we are about to take over. Recall that in recent times, I brought to your listening pleasure that our junior female yellow greens, they are doing battle right there at the 2027 ICC Under 19 Women's T20 World Cup Africa Qualifier Division 1 right there on the continent. So basically, we shall talk about everything cricket to kickstart the broadcast this beautiful morning. Time check is 7:37. Still the first day in the month of September 2026. 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Without any further much ado, let's get straight into the thick of things. Yeah, sport fans, let's swing to action.

0: Okay, sport fans, we can take this a beautiful morning that Nigeria's junior female Yellow Greens continued their impressive start to the 2027 ICC Under-19 Women's T20 World Cup Africa Qualifier Division 1 with a commanding 94-run victory over Malawi in Tanzania on Monday. After opening their campaign with a 4-wicket victory over Uganda, Nigeria produced a far more authoritative performance against Malawi, combining a strong batting display with an outstanding bowling effort to secure their second consecutive victory and book a place in the semi-finals. The junior female Yellow Greens posted 152 for 7 in 20 overs after Malawi won the toss and elected to bowl, before Nigeria's bowlers dismantled the Malawian batting lineup for just 58 in 18.3 overs. Omosigo Egwakun continued her excellent tournament with another important contribution, scoring 26 off 19 balls, while Beauty Ogwa matched the score with 26 off 28 deliveries, including 4 boundaries. Captain Christabel Chukwunoye added a rapid 20 off just 12 balls, striking 2 fours and a 6 at an impressive strike rate of 166.67. But it was Shola Adekunle who provided the defining performance of Nigeria's innings, striking 32 off 27 balls, including 5 boundaries, to help the side reach the imposing total of 152. In the second innings, the junior female Yellow Greens wasted little time, putting Malawi under pressure with the wickets falling regularly. Adekunle once again played a starring role, this time with the ball, claiming 2 wickets for just 4 runs in 4 overs, including a maiden. Her economy rate of 1.00 was one of the standout figures of the match. Anointed Ahigbe added 2 wickets for 10 runs from 3 overs, while Jennifer Godwin produced the match most devastating bowling figures, taking 4 wickets for just 5 runs in 2.3 overs. Godwin's spell effectively ended any hopes of a Malawi recovery, as Nigeria reduced their opponent to 31 for 5 before the innings collapsed further, with the final wicket falling at 58 in the 19th over. Sifiwe Frank top scored for Malawi with 24, while Shavon Akileni made 14, but neither could generate enough momentum to challenge Nigeria's imposing total. Adekunle's all-round contribution ultimately earned her the Player of the Match award. The back-to-back victories over Uganda and Malawi have given Nigeria 4 points and puts them at the top of Group A with a net run rate of 3.467 ahead of their final group game against host Tanzania on Wednesday. Nigeria will face one of the teams from Group B, comprising Kenya, Namibia, Rwanda and Zimbabwe in the semi-finals. The winner of the tournament will join South Africa in representing Africa at the 2027 ICC Under-19 Women's T20 World Cup. Yeah, sport fans, recall that even yesterday, we also spoke about everything cricket right here on the broadcast. And I did say that in recent times, across various disciplines or even across various sports as well, it's all about qualifiers for major tournaments or major championships. And we are also witnessing the same thing right there in the discipline of cricket or in the world of cricket. But right about now, it's at the age grade level. Recall that the last edition of the ICC T20 Under-19 Cricket Women's World Cup that Nigeria participated in took place right there in Malaysia. And like I told you yesterday, we did not win the tournament, but the country did well by winning the hearts of a whole lot of fans in the world of cricket. The players did well by winning our hearts as well. So right about now, this is a time for another qualifiers 2027 ICC Under-19 Women's T20 World Cup. And right about now, this qualifiers is currently ongoing right in Tanzania. And so far, so good for the junior female Yellow Greens. They have started like a house on fire. They have won back-to-back matches. Their first game, they were victorious over Uganda. And yesterday, they also swept apart their their Malawian counterpart as well. Today is actually rest day, and tomorrow they will also get to be on the oval to face the host country in Tanzania. Well, it is quite imperative that they win this tournament, because only one country can actually get to qualify from this Africa qualifier to join South Africa in representing the continent at the 2027 ICC Under-19 Women's T20 World Cup. And I'm sure that for a whole lot of the players in this team, they want to do well by representing the country at the World Cup, because ultimately, when you are at the World Cup, it simply means that you get to sell yourself. It simply means that you also get to showcase yourself to the world as well. And ultimately, sport fans, it must be noted that one discipline that you can truly say, oh, we often see progression, one discipline that you can say that, oh, we often see the growth of our players, is usually in the world of cricket. And recall that I told you yesterday that the last team that went to Malaysia, 70% of them, they also feature for the senior female yellow grid. So come on, that's so remarkable. And that's why we often wax lyrical about the Nigerian Cricket Federation, ably led by the president, Dr. Uyi Akpata, one of the most functional and of course one of the most active federation president right in the country. It shows that in the world of cricket, so far you are good enough, then truly you can represent the senior team, be it the female yellow greens or even the male yellow greens as well. Yeah, that is their nickname, yellow greens. You know, it is just like in the world of football, for the men's team we'll call them Super Eagles of Nigeria, and for the female team we'll call them the Super Falcons of Nigeria. But right about now, in the world of cricket, both the men and the women, they are all called yellow greens. So we get to differentiate them by adding their gender, female yellow greens and of course the male yellow greens. But in this context, we are talking about the junior female yellow greens. What a way to go for them right there in Tanzania. And of course, so today they can just get to rest, and tomorrow they bounce back into winning ways. We want to see them win the title and ultimately be at the World Cup come 2027 alongside South Africa. Obviously, when you talk about South Africa, this is one country that has cut its teeth. They know their onions with regards to everything cricket. Basically, you can call cricket one of their strongholds. Yeah, it's just like their Springboks team, that is their rugby team. I mean, it will also interest you to know that for South Africa, they are always competing at the highest of levels when you talk about cricket. So basically, they are not new to this discipline. And I'm not surprised, they are the only country that have qualified so far so good. Hopefully, the giants of Africa, Nigeria, also gets to join South Africa right there at the ICC Under-19 Women's T20 World Cup. And like we often say, like we often do, we shall continue to root and support for the junior female yellow green. So go for gold right there in Tanzania. And of course, away from everything, the talks of cricket, right about now, let's go to the amazing world of athletics, because I mean, it's all about just racing towards the culmination of the athletics season or the athletics year 2026. So yeah, we can tell that a Nigerian sprinter sensation, Koinsola Ajayi, has secured a place in the men's 100 meters lineup for the Diamond League final in Brussels, Belgium, on the 4th of September. Ajayi earned his spot following an impressive season on the Diamond League circuit, highlighted by victories in the men's 100 meters at the London Diamond League and the Prefontaine Classic. The Nigerian sprinter has established himself as one of the leading 100 meters athletes this season and will now battle the world's best in Brussels as he looks to cap his campaign with another major victory. Ajayi's inclusion in the prestigious sub-final further underlines his growing status on the international athletic stage. So yeah, basically, for the rave of the moment, for the man of the moment, the new kid on the block, the 21-year-old Koinsola Ajayi, man has been confirmed, it is signed, sealed and delivered that he will compete in the 100 meters Diamond League final in Brussels, that's in Belgium, this weekend. Obviously, for Koinsola Ajayi, man knows that the final is going to be keenly contested, delicately poised, and of course, evenly matched as well. And of course, he is expected to face Oblique Seville of Jamaica, who he has beaten twice this season, with their head-to-head in favor of Ajayi, 3-2 right there. And of course, another athlete that will also be in action this weekend is the queen of the track herself, Toby Express. Yeah, Tobi Labamusho. She is also expected to compete in the 100 meters hurdle, as well as Ezekiel Nathaniel right there in the discipline of 400 meters hurdle. So basically, we are wishing these Nigerian athletes all the best this weekend right there at the Diamond League final in Brussels, hoping that they get to clinch the title, hoping that they get to win the medal. At the end of the day, we say go for gold, Koinsola Jayi, Tobiloba Munshon, and of course Ezekiel Nathaniel. Do well by flying high the flag of the country, green, white, and green, right there in Brussels, Germany, or rather Brussels, Belgium. And swiftly away from the world of athletics, now let's go to the world of handball. Yeah, we can tell that Andover PLC has expressed satisfaction with the progress of the Nigerian Handball Premier League, pledging to continue supporting the development of the sport after extending its sponsorship of the competition for another year. A chairman of Andover PLC, Dr. Showami, said the company's decision reflected its belief in the potential of Nigerian handball and its commitment to creating opportunities for young athletes. We are pleased with the progress recorded by the Andover Handball Premier League and look forward to supporting another competitive and impactful season, Showami said. The renewal follows the expiration of the initial 3-year sponsorship agreement between Andover and the Handball Federation of Nigeria, with the competition retaining the name Andover Handball Premier League. Managing Director of Andover PLC, Dr. Babatunde Ojo, said the company's involvement was more than a commercial partnership, describing it as an investment in the future of Nigerian sports. The Andover Handball Premier League has continued to provide a platform for talented Nigerian athletes to compete, develop, and showcase their abilities. Our objective is to see a league that is professionally organized, highly competitive, and capable of producing athletes who can excel nationally and internationally, he said. President of the Handball Federation of Nigeria, Jibril Saidu Oji, thanked Andover for renewing its partnership, describing the decision as a strong vote of confidence in Nigerian handball. The Handball Federation of Nigeria is delighted to partner with AP for another year. This is a strong vote of confidence in the direction of Nigerian handball, and most importantly, in the potential of our athletes and the domestic league, Oji said. He also added that the renewed partnership would assist the federation in improving the organization, standard, visibility, and the competitiveness of the league. The Andover Handball Premier League is a major platform for identifying and developing talent, with the competition featuring leading clubs in the men's and women's categories. The renewed partnership is expected to further strengthen the domestic league and provide a pathway for players to progress to the national teams and international competitions. Yeah, for me, if you ask me, I'll say this is absolutely beautiful. It's indeed a laudable gesture coming from Andover Premier League. Yes, that is Andover. They are the sponsors of the Handball Premier League right in the country. And it must be noted that when you are talking of a sport, that it's a league, is so functional. It's a league, runs so smoothly. I think it has to be handball. Yeah, year in, year out. We don't get to hear of shenanigans. We don't get to hear of hullabaloo in the world of the Andover Handball Premier League. Well, I recall that the last time we spoke about everything handball extensively was during their own edition of the Handball Africa Cup of Nations. Yeah, I recall that was just some weeks or months after the culmination of the 34th edition of the Africa Cup of Nations. And I recall that back then we also spoke to, or we spoke with the media officer of the Andover, or rather of the Handball Federation of Nigeria. Yeah, Cosmos Ochukwu Emeka. And I recall that when I spoke with him during the big interview, one question I posted to him was, will Andover continue to be the headline sponsors of the league right in the country, because at that particular point in time, their deal with the Handball Federation had already elapsed. So we didn't know whether or not they were going to continue as headline sponsors of the league right in the country. And it must be noted that for a lot of persons, they don't even know that Andover is actually the sponsors of the league. They feel that probably that's just the name of the league, Andover Handball Premier League. And that's because when it's of Andover PLC, it has now become a company, it has now become an institution, it has now become an organization that is a part and parcel of the Handball Federation of Nigeria. It has now become an institution that is now part and parcel of the Handball League right in the country. So basically, when you talk of Andover, I think the only thing that will readily come to everyone's mind is handball, handball, handball. So basically, they are simply synonymous with everything handball right in the country. And I can say that they've been supporting and they've been sponsoring the Handball Premier League in the country for the longest. And I think this one is indeed a step in the right direction. And you know, ordinarily, this is what we often talk about. This is what we often clamor for. And ordinarily, when you speak with Federation president, when you speak with their media officers, or you speak with their COOs, chief operating officer, one thing that they often lament about is the talks of funding. At the end of the day, you cannot just fold your arms, sit down, and always wait for federal government largesse to fall on your lap. You need to go out there and, of course, source up for funds. You need to do proper marketing. You need to ensure that you put the face of your sports out there so that it can be attractive to prospective clients or even persons that want to sponsor that particular league as well. It could be a private institution, it could be an individual, it could also be an international parastatal wanting to support your championship, support your event, support your federation as well. So basically, for Andover, they've always been doing well in just putting their money where their mouth is. You know, it is just like when we say, oh, when we talk about everything basketball, you talk of a Zenit Bank, because they often do well by just putting their money where their mouth is. When you talk about everything boxing, you talk about Yucateco, what they are doing, just propagating the gospel of boxing right in your country. You also talk of Go TV as well. So basically, there are some companies, there are some organizations that are so synonymous with one particular discipline or the other sports. So for Andover PLC, job well done that they have already extended their sponsorship of the Handball Premier League rights in the country, and I think that is a step in the right direction. Well, other organizations, other institutions can still do well by just partnering the Handball Premier League right in the country. And you see, this one cannot be overemphasized or even underestimated. I feel that right in the country, we are too talented. There are too many talents out there for us to just box ourselves to only the talks of football. Currently, we are seeing what is happening in the world of football. We can always do well by taking solace in other disciplines. I recall that we used to have a particular sport fan who is a huge admirer, a huge lover, and of course, a huge supporter of handball. Whenever I talk about handball, he will always call me. And of course, there's another one about volleyball as well. He loves of volleyball so much. So there are persons out there who love other sports as well. For them, it could be wrestling. For others, it could be football. For others, it could be athletics. Just imagine if all of these disciplines are thriving. It will be a healthy competition or even a healthy rivalry as well. That's why right here on your Champions Dial, Eagle 7 Sports Radio, 103.7 FM, we endeavor to propagate the gospel of all sports, because we are Eagle 7 Sports Radio. Eagle 7 Sports Radio. Okay, sport fans, away from the talks of one ball to another ball, away from handball, now let's go to volleyball. Yes, we ain't leaving our female team stranded right in Nairobi, Kenya. Recall that they are playing their own classification matches for positions 9-15. So yeah, basically, Nigeria secured a hard fought 3-1 victory over Senegal in the classification game of 9-15 position on Monday in Nairobi in the Kenyan capital. Nigeria recovered strongly after dropping the second set to book their place in the next stage of the classification matches. Nigeria made an impressive start, winning the opening set 25-17, but Senegal fought back in the second to edge a closely contested set 26-24 and level the match. It must also be noted that the Nigerian team responded emphatically, dominating the third set 25-12 before sealing the victory with a 25-20 triumph in the fourth set. Nigeria's superiority was also reflected in the match statistics. They registered 10 aces to Senegal's 1 and recorded 12 blocks compared with 5 from their opponent. Nigeria also produced 44 kills against Senegal's 36 while benefiting from 34 Senegalese errors. Well, Nigeria also produced 44 kills against Senegal's 36 while benefiting from 34 Senegalese errors. Nigeria coach Elishama Elam described the victory as an important boost for his team's confidence as they continue their campaign. The victory means a lot to the team. It gives us confidence and motivates us to continue improving so that we can put ourselves in a very good position. That is our prayer, Elam said after the match. The coach also acknowledged Senegal's improvement since the group stage, noting that the youthful Senegalese side is gaining valuable experience as the competition progresses. Of course, they have improved. They are a very youthful team and they are picking up experience as they progress in the competition. Elam said. He also added that although the two teams have a similar average age, Nigeria's greater experience helped contribute to what he described as a competitive encounter. That is why we had a very good and competitive match. However, we give glory to God for giving us the victory, he added. Elam also expressed his appreciation for the warm reception Nigeria has received from Kenyan supporters, saying, "The hosts have embraced the Nigerian team throughout the competition. We are very proud of them. One good thing about Kenyans is that they are an English-speaking country. And honestly, I don't know how to appreciate them enough," he said. "They are actually in love with the Nigerian team. And we also give that love back to them. We appreciate the Kenyan people with all our hearts. Thank you." The 3-1 victory keeps Nigeria's classification battle firmly on track as they look to finish in the top 10 position at the end of the championship. So yeah, basically, sport fans, after all said and done, for Nigeria, they did well by punishing their fellow West African neighbors, Senegal, right there at the 2026 CAVB Women's African Nations Volleyball Championship that is currently ongoing in Nairobi, Kenya. Recall that the tournament started on the 23rd of August and it runs up until the 5th of September 2026. Well, don't get it twisted. This is just the Nations Cup of Women's Volleyball. And I told you yesterday that for Team Nigeria, well, the country has already kind of been eliminated from competing at the knockout phases or even the phase whereby they can get to challenge for the title. So right about now, they are fighting for placement of finishing, that is classification placement, where they will finish at the end of the day. It is from positions 9-15. And recall that yesterday, the coach of the team, Elam, did say that they are looking at just finishing in the top 10. So yesterday, they were victorious over their Senegalese counterpart. The first set, they won 25-17. The second set, they also won 26-24. The third set was, or rather, they lost the second set 24-26. They won the third set 25-12. And they also won the fourth set as well 25-20. What a good way to go for them right there. So yeah, despite the fact that they cannot win the title, they still want to ensure that they don't leave with their tail in between their legs, but rather ensure that when they are leaving, they leave with their head held high. And of course, I have also been following the team, even especially on social media, and trust me, the love from the Kenyans have been so massive. And there's a particular player of Nigeria. Her name is Christiana Paul Amaka. She's so beautiful. Trust me when I say she's so beautiful. Her black doesn't crack. her melanin is definitely popping. And she's one of those few players in the team that Kenyans are showing so much love. You know, it is just like when Nigerians actually gush over someone like Mitchell Alozie for the Super Falcons of Nigeria. So for Chiamaka, or rather for Christina Paul Amaka, she is one of those players that Kenyans are just gushing all over her. So yeah, let's go listen to her voice this morning. Nigeria's Christina Paul Amaka, as she sent a strong message to Kenyans after a brilliant performance against Senegal in the 9-15 classification match at the 2026 African Senior Women's Volleyball Nations Championship right in Nairobi. And of course, I'll be right back in a jiffy. Don't even move a muscle.
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2: I'm really happy, honestly. I'm genuinely happy. I'm grateful for the affection, the love, the even all over my social media. I got so many followers. Thank you so much. I'm grateful. You guys are making me famous. Thank you so much. Yeah, I love Kenyans. You guys are really friendly. Yeah, thank you. I'm really happy, honestly. I'm genuinely happy. I'm grateful for the affection, the love, the even all over my social media. I got so many followers. Thank you so much. I'm grateful. You guys are making me famous. Thank you so much. Yeah, I love Kenyans. You guys are really friendly. Yeah, thank you.
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0: Yeah, welcome back, Sports of Fans. Still your champions, Dal Eagles 7, Eagles 7, Eagles 7. 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That was the voice of Nigeria's volleyball player, Christina Paul Amaka.

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Yeah, she's also beautiful, she's brainy, she's also talented as well. And from one female team to another female team of the country,

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0: Chegwe is really an artist these days. He's untouchable in that right flank. Chegwe is still going, and it's in the net. It is in the net. Goal number three. Incredible.
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4: 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And it's my pleasure welcoming you to the Lagos studio of Eagle 7 Sports Radio 103.7 FM. This is a lovely new month, a new day, Tuesday, September 1, 2026. You can be sure of top sports stories, of course, interviews you can only hear on this unique frequency. Plenty of drama as far as EuroLeague is concerned, just as teams in Nigeria Premier League are also trying to make a mark for themselves as the season just kicked off last weekend. But let's begin by informing you that there'll be plenty of drama today as far as the Coppa Italia is concerned. Parma will take on Cremonese from 5 p.m. Nigeria time, while Torino and Monza will be in action from 5 p.m. And there will also be a lot of games too as far as the English Championship is concerned. For instance, Lincoln City will take on Blackburn, while Portsmouth and Derby County will slug it out. Preston will take on Bristol City as Sheffield United takes on Bolton. And we also have West Ham set to tackle Wolves. Birmingham City will take on Southampton. And of course, that game will be at 8:30 as other previous fixtures will start at 7:45 p.m. Both Stoke City and Norwich City will be in action from 8 p.m. Last night in Italian Serie A, Lecce got trashed by visiting Roma 4-0, while Atalanta beat Bologna by 1-0. And we can also inform you that there was action as far as the La Liga in Spain is concerned.

Benfica beat Estoril. 2-0. That's actually in the Primeira Liga. While AS Braga, Portuguese club, was also in action as they beat Guimarães in another Portuguese Premier League encounter. In the Spanish La Liga, it was Osasuna 1, Getafe 0, while Barcelona mauled Rayo Vallecano by 5-2 in their own fixture. Plenty of goals, plenty of drama as far as that one is concerned. London Gunners were also in action last night as they beat home side Aston Villa by 1-0. You can inform me that Bukayo Saka's second half goal and the Premier League champions Arsenal in narrow victory at Aston Villa, who fell to a second consecutive defeat to the start of the season, despite an improved performance from Unai Emery's new look side. Saka converted Ricardo Califori's low cross as the Gunners clicked onto life in attack after the break, with a substitute Ibelechi Eze involved in the goal after Mikel Arteta brought off Christos Solis at halftime. The hosts could not break Arsenal's defense down as Ezri Konsa made his debut for the champions following his move from Villa earlier this month, but Villa's performance was much improved from the disastrous 4-0 defeat at Brighton last weekend. Declan Rice appeared to limp off late

guys, this song is insane. Absolutely insane. This is one of the best international collaborations I've had, honestly speaking. I mean, Rema's Calm Down was absolutely amazing, I'm not gonna lie. Selena Gomez did really well on it. And there are a number of other beautiful international collaborations, you know, when our Afrobeat artists decide to be on a song with some guy from London, America, maybe Korea. But this song is fire. I'm not the biggest Wizkid fan, but I can never get tired of listening to this song. The beat, there's violin there, my head. It just wants to make you move your body. But the only problem with this song is it makes you feel like you have money. It makes you feel like you have money when you don't. It's making you feel like a big man. I mean, Ghana and Wizkid, they're big men. But somebody like me, if I'm singing this song, I'm feeling like I have money. Goddamn, I can't even buy a bottle of soft drink at this moment. But we'll dance to the song anyway. And yes, we are going to enjoy more beautiful collaborations today, because it is Dynamic Duo Tuesday, family. Make some noise. It's Dynamic Duo Tuesday on the sidelines on Eagle 7 Sports Radio. It's 11 minutes past 1 p.m. this beautiful Tuesday afternoon, the 1st of September, 2026. So yeah, you know what's coming. Family, happy new month to you. Somebody wave August bye. August, thank you for all you did to me. I'm glad I don't have to see you again till next year. And September, welcome. I hope you do me well. I hope you give me plenty of money, because that's your job. Happy new month to you. I wish you the best this month. I wish you everything you wish yourself. And I do hope this month is a lot better than August for all of us. That's even if August was good to you. My name is Precious Isioma Okofu, and well, I'm the princess. Now I'm your host this beautiful, hot Tuesday afternoon.

Because it's Dynamic Duo Tuesday, we are only permitted to play songs that have at least two artists on them. And today, because I'm really feeling this Ghana and Wizkid collabo, yes, so we're going to be doing international collaborations. I mean, that will be your request song as much as possible. When you call in to request for a song, let it be an international collaboration that you personally really, really, really enjoy. Fireboy and Acharan, Dave and Burna Boy, Ghana and Burna Boy, Thames and Dave, whatever it is. So long as you enjoy it, Oxlade and Camilo, as long as you enjoy it, I'm ready to play it for you. And let's appreciate the beauty of international collaborations. It's actually really, really, really beautiful. I mean, we get Ghana's vibes and we get Big Grizz's vibe. Oh my God. I like how Wizkid entered into the song. I'm sure I'm not the only one. Searching forever, be mine. That was so smooth. You know what? Cheers to Wizkid, I beg. This song is one of my favorites from him.

It is one of the most beautiful songs I've ever listened to. I can never get tired of moving to the beat. You know, I just feel like bouncing to the beat, you know. There is a lot to do today. So much is still going on, especially in sports. No, I'm not going to cry now. Save my tears for later. I'm sure you already know why I'm crying, but maybe you don't. So yeah, we're going to talk about sports. We're going to talk about what is going on the streets of entertainment. And of course, we're going to see what's going on, what's trending in the world of social media, the world of entertainment, every single thing. And of course, there's going to be banter, laughter, and a little bit of crazy, because what sidelines without crazy? Come on. Don't pretend. A lot of you are crazier than me. Bring out your crazy side. Over here, we don't judge.

But before we get into any of that, family, as is our culture, let's get back to the music and enjoy beautiful, beautiful, beautiful Afrobeat songs by our amazing Afrobeat artists. Collaborations, of course. And when we come back, I'll be opening the phone lines for you to call. And don't forget, request for your favorite international collaboration. And by the way, it's Dynamic Duo Tuesday. So today is that day to celebrate any wonderful person in your life. It's a new month, starting with love, years, and gratitude. Anyways, guys, this one is Faye Van Chieke with Miss You. Enjoy this beautiful one and don't go anywhere.

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1: 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I'm Malasantiano Jack, Chief Executive, Olympafrica Foundation, down from Senegal. 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

0: sidelines. 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Nothing exciting happening. Just boring meetings. Studying. Driving. 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

0: the sidelines. 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Noon. 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Nothing exciting happening. Just boring meetings. Studying. Driving. 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

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And of course, I'm the princess. 37 minutes past 1 p.m. this beautiful Tuesday afternoon, the 1st of September 2026. And for all of you who are just tuning in, you're late. But thank you for tuning in.

And it's about time for me to open the phone lines. But before that, a quick rundown of all the collaborations we have listened to. We're just listening to Lil Cash, Fireboy, JML, and IOMAF, Vex For You. Those who are avid listeners of this frequency know that I love this song so much, especially IOMAF's verse, even though it was quite difficult for me to understand, like, yeah. And before that, we listened to Kid Kada and Young John with Calculate. You know in my family now. We spent quality time. Oh my God, Jig is just too good. Before that, we listened to Davido, Mayoko, and Fola with Before. Before that, we listened to Arista and... what's his name again? Terry Apala with Dangerous. Before that, we listened to Fave and Chike with Miss You. This is a very, very beautiful song. Trying to act like I don't miss you is crazy. And we're going to talk about that song. But before that, we listened to Forever Be Mine, Gunna and Wizkid. Now, y'all can call in to celebrate that beautiful person in your life. It's a new month, so yeah, they wouldn't mind at all getting a goodwill message on the first day of September. You can call in to celebrate your bestie. Huh, if you do have a bestie, you don't know what you're enjoying. If you have a loyal partner who shows up for you, if you have friends who check on you without you needing to check on them first, if you have people like this in your life, you should call in and celebrate them. Mm-hmm. Yeah, and if you're married or you're in a serious relationship, you can also call in to celebrate. You can also call in to celebrate them. The number is 0812782 8497, 0700 225 1037. 0700 225 1037. You can also call in to request for any song, but there's only one rule: it has to be a collaboration, and preferably an international collaboration, like Forever by Gunna and Wizkid. So get the calls coming in. 0812782 8497 0812782 8497.

0: This Fave and Chike's Miss You. That song is really touching. And there's somebody I'm going to play for you, Gabe, because how am I going to live without you? I'm going to dedicate it to my goats. Actually, scratch that. I'm going to dedicate it to the goats. Guys, yesterday I saw the news. So in case you do not know, Messi has officially retired from international football. I know in my head that I'm still going to play club football and stuff, but it's not the same thing. So it means that when we're watching World Cup, we will not be seeing... We will not be seeing Messi again. That's sad. If it's so sad for me, I wonder how Argentinians, I wonder how they feel right now. Because I feel like somebody tore away part of me, you know? So sad. I want to cry, God of Abraham. That was why I kind of suspected it. I mean, it was almost everybody suspected that he was going to retire. So I was really rooting for Argentina to win the World Cup. Yeah, those of you who didn't listen in the next day, I almost fell sick, guys. It was crazy. And that was my first time at an event center. I just needed to get the experience. Although, in retrospect, it wasn't that much of an experience because they were shouting. Some guys are really lousy. They were shouting and disturbing my ear. It was so difficult to focus. But, God. I was watching it. I was half sitting, half standing up. You know, waiting for Messi to do one magic and carry the cup home. But, God. Let me suspend my crying. We have a call. Hello? Hello?
1: Hello?
0: Hey, how are you? Oh my God, we lost that one. Please do well to call me back.

0: 0812782847 0700 2255 1037. So yes, guys, I was lamenting. Nothing happened that day, nothing out of the ordinary. So I watched Spain carry the cup, and I watched Messi haters post on their status, oh my god, this was so satisfying. And I was like, ah god, oh my god, that is the reason I never wanted to be invested in football. It is so painful. It is so personal when you're supporting a club, supporting a person, supporting a country, and they mess you up. It feels very personal. As if something in your life is wrong. So I've always avoided being invested in football. But first of all, I started to like Messi, and then I started to like Mohamed Salah, and so I started supporting Liverpool. And here I am. Messi is the GOAT, and I'm invested in football. And I'm here breaking down. But we have a call, guys. Let's see who this is. Hello. Yep. Yeah, good afternoon. What's your name and where are you calling from? Oh, hi, Mr. AD. How are you doing today?
1: Happy new month.
0: Yes, thank you. Happy new month to you as well.
1: As the new month begins, God Almighty continues to bless you.
0: Amen. Amen. Thank you. Amen.
1: For the message that you tie up on at the time, but so, wishing all the best.
0: Yes, so we do. Yeah, we do. Yeah, right. I was hoping he'll be able to play one more. Yeah. Did you say congrats to him?
1: Okay.
0: Yeah, right. Thank you for calling.
1: I still want to give a shout out to my hidden crush.
0: Your crush. Hey, good. Mr. A, do you know that I could as well help you to write a love letter? Write a poem and sing it to her, and then she's going to grieve for you. You are here doing hidden. You is there here now. Okay, I will not say anything.
1: You don't
0: okay. enter
1: the new month, so it's the month of that's my life now. So let's see.
0: How long is she going to stay hidden for?
1: So I say we enter new month now, though the hidden will be the last.
0: Okay, this will be the last that you'll be crushing on her.
1: So I'll be available now. So I will talk to you.
0: What did you say? You'll talk to her?
1: I will approach her now.
0: Okay. Amen. Receive the whatever it is that you need. Do you know how long you've been giving a shout out to this your crush? Good.
1: I finally decided I want to give a shout out to my mom.
0: Okay, no problem.
1: So I know she has not been there in the country, but I will see it.
0: Okay.
1: Then I would love to request for a song to her again.
0: Okay, what song would you like to request for?
1: For today is collaborations on
0: IV. Yeah, especially international collaboration.
1: Play the AY by Jordan and Zani.
0: What song?
1: A1.
0: Okay, no problem. I'm going to play that for you. Is that for our crush? Dear God, why is somebody crush on me? I mean, testing here radio station to blaze on our gods. Yay, review. It's still in my head. Okay, guys, we have another call. Let's see who this caller is. Hello.
2: Hello, good afternoon.
0: Hello, good afternoon to you as well.
2: My name is Ridwan from Oshere.
0: Your name is what?
2: Ridwan.
0: Oh, Ridwan, thank you so much for calling, Ridwan. How are you doing today?
2: I'm good.
0: Oh, fantastic. Is somebody else on the song or just Reminisce? Did Reminisce feature somebody on the song? Can you hear me? Reminisce and who?
2: Reminisce.
0: Okay. Ridwan, is Dynamic Duo Tuesday? I can only play you collaborations. Hello?
2: I don't hear you.
0: I can only play you songs that have two artists on them. Okay.

0: call. Hello. Anybody home?
1: Hello, good afternoon.
0: Yeah, good afternoon. What is your name? Where are you calling from?
1: I'm Patrick.
0: Patrick, hey Patrick, how are you today?
1: I'm fine, happy new month.
0: Yeah, same to you. You're so kind.
1: Sorry, I said something about yesterday about the MTN and...
0: Yeah, so we were complaining, crashing out about data and stuff. Yes, we were.
1: I really love this. Even NEPA.
0: Yes, so NEPA, there are plenty. Banks, NEPA, network providers, there are plenty that we need to change it for. Very, very plenty of them.
1: Yeah, just using us.
0: I swear to God.
1: Everywhere. sorry, I just want to hear this thing. Give me one song from Celine Dion.
0: Celine Dion, what song by Celine Dion?
1: It's a very popular song, everybody loves.
0: Is it just Celine Dion on the song?
1: What
0: is it, just Celine Dion on the song, or did she feature somebody?
1: Yeah,
0: I'm sorry, I can't play it for you then. You're going to have to request for a Celine Dion song that has somebody on it.
1: A song for Davido.
0: Okay, Davido and who?
1: Song for Davido, for you.
0: What?
1: For you.
0: For you?
1: Yeah.
0: By Davido?
1: Yeah.
0: Let me see. Does it have anybody on that song?
1: I said the song is for you.
0: Oh, the song is for me. You should have stayed on time now. Yes, I'm gonna play for you. Thank you. Okay. Guys, this is that song is for me. Huh? What song by Davido do I want to listen to? Kante. Yes, I'll play Kante. Thank you so much, Patrick. Mwah, you're far too kind. Let's see who this caller is. Hello? Hello? Hey baby, what's your name? Where you calling from?
2: My name is Malawa. I'm calling from Italy.
0: Your name is what? Your name is what?
2: Sorry.
0: Yeah, I know, but your name is what?
2: Esther.
0: Esther. Hey Esther, how are you doing today?
2: I'm
0: fantastic. I'm listening to you then.
2: I would like to request a song.
0: Okay, what song would that be?
2: Rema,
0: who and who?
2: Rema, Anita, and Lisa. Gold.
0: Gold. Okay, let me check that for you. Okay, I found that goals. I'm gonna play that for you. Thank you so much for calling. Do you like football? You're requesting for goals. Well. Let's see what this message says. It reads, "Hi princess, how are you today?" I don't know. Please, my shout out goes to Nepal. My brother, if you come to my area, you can never charge. Thank God that they have lights when I'm coming to work. If not, ha! Yeah, Matty Jemmy, how I've been hitting here like food. We need to do. In fact, let me calm down today, guys. I don't want to crash out. Help me plead with them to bring our light too. Tomorrow makes it a week since we last had power supply or more. I've never seen anything like this. No water, phones are down, power bank don't broke. Please play me Pretty This Boy by the Mood Black, and happy new month to you and Vicky and everyone there. As a farmer, looking forward to the New Year Festival. God. I'm gonna chop you. Oh my God, how many am I entitled to? Look, man, tell me how many yams am I entitled to? Tell me, let me know, let me prepare, you know, let me prepare myself, prepare my tummy. Yeah, congrats. You see that it's giving us food in this country. We are grateful for you. And about NEPA, my brother, it's the same in my area. Oh, it is the same in my area. See, if you stay in some areas, having a power bank makes no sense because you won't even be able to charge the power bank in the first place. And of course, I'll play you Pity This Boy. Yes, you reach. Maybe one NEPA official will be listening and, you know, help us to talk to his colleagues. Because sometimes I feel like they just be having fun over there at NEPA office, you know, just, you know, switching it off, putting it back on, switching it off. I would like to be a NEPA official, you know. Jesus. We have a call, guys. Let's see who this is. Hello? Anybody home?
3: caller wants you to pay for this call.
0: You are going to have to call me back. Hello? Hi, good afternoon.
1: Patrick.
0: Oh, thank you for calling back, Patrick. I really appreciate it.
1: The same thing with me too.
0: There's no lights in your area as well.
1: I'm using 3 power banks.
0: Nah, 3 power banks.
1: Because of no light.
0: Wow.
1: 2 weeks.
0: Wow.
1: Light. I don't know. Please, maybe you can talk to them.
0: Yeah, I will. You bet. I'm going to talk to them. You don't have to say it twice. Yeah, of course, Patrick. Now, let me clear my throat so that Nepa will not think I'm kidding. This is from me to Nepa. Nepa, if you know what is good for you, bring light. Bring light in the area of all my listeners and beyond, because we pay for this. So if you know what is good for you, don't listen to my voice. So don't judge a book by its voice. I'm very strong. If I come to your office, you will see what your mouth cannot tell. So for your sake and for your family's sake, bring light. Is that enough for you, Patrick? I could do worse, but you know, I just have to calm down. But family, we have a call. Hello. Okay, we lost that one. To be honest though, light is crazy all over and I'm wondering why. Please, it doesn't take anything to give us light. There is enough electricity in this country. Why? Life doesn't have to be so hard, honestly. I wonder how it feels like to have the power to hurt people, you know? Maybe it's intoxicating, because I see no other explanation for why people would just intentionally not do stuff. I don't know. I really don't. But we have a call. Hello?
4: Hello?
0: Hi, good afternoon. What's your name? Where are you calling from?
4: From Nepal.
0: What? What is your name?
4: My name is one of the representatives from Nepal.
0: Oh, from Nepal office, yes. And you have the audacity to call me and be talking small. Better increase your voice.
4: Yes, I increase my voice.
0: Yes.
4: You don't say, no man, it's amazing here. Because they say this for no day, no man, I don't talk. They don't say your food, I think I say you have some.
0: I didn't get that.
4: Okay.
0: Can you come again?
4: Yeah,
0: I'm sure. Okay, yeah, I can hear you now.
4: I'll tell you, say, no man, you know strong, you know jelly.
0: Who tell you? Have you seen me in real life? Have you seen me? Do you know the kind of weight that I carry in my house? Sorry, my father's house? Don't play, oh. Ask BDM. You really gonna learn the hard way.
4: Okay,
0: if you see, I have a lot of strength, but I don't like to show myself. Don't worry, just arrange a boxing match. Yes, now they're afraid of me. You played. I swear.
4: Because normally, you don't know see the function, but we don't really see the function. You know.
0: It's crazy.
4: Okay, imagine you want to buy it, you use 3 power.
0: 3 power? I was flabbergasted. That feels like he's doing charging business. I was absolutely flabbergasted. Like, man.
4: I was waiting just because I only united. In fact, power back for me is supposed to give up.
0: I swear. Best power bank user of the year. I do wonder if they use power banks abroad though. Oh, thank you for calling, Baba D. Happy new month to you.
4: Happy new month.
0: Yeah.
4: What of the queen of the house now?
0: She's fine. No, thank you for asking.
4: Give me Burna Boy, but I can teach you.
0: Okay. Okay, no problem. Alright, no problem. I wonder who the song is for. But it's for Nepa B. Exactly. They will see me in my full colors. I have a lot of colors. I'm going to play this song. Nepa, can you hear God? If I were you, I wouldn't. Guys, can you believe? Baba D said I don't have strength. Somebody who has strength does not make money. That is not true. Rich people do say they are rich. So why is my own different? You people used to look me less. I don't breathe. Hello? Hello? You're going to have to call back. Family, it's still Dynamic Duo Tuesday on the sidelines on Eagle 7 Sports Radio 103.7 FM. And of course, I'm the princess. It's 2 p.m. this beautiful Tuesday afternoon, the 1st of September 2026, and I'm taking calls and messages. Hello?
5: Good afternoon.
0: Yeah, good afternoon. What's your name? Where are you calling from? Oh, hi, Lukman. How are you today?
5: Thank God.
0: Okay.
5: Even NEPA today, use the power bank.
0: Clock it. NEPA. See, let me give you chest. Wait. That was Rema. More than four. That was Rema.
5: My brother, keep your power bank to yourself.
0: Clock
5: to
0: it.
5: Enjoy.
0: Clock it. Makes a lot of sense, I believe.
5: Can you borrow me one?
0: Oh, my God. Buy your three. That makes a lot of sense. Yeah. It'll be happening. NEPA can be using power bank in the house. I'll be really happy. Oh, if it's all of us that's going through this, they say misery like company. Me, I'm the companion. I feel so pissed up right now. I'm still taking calls and messages, family. So do call me. Hello. Jesus. That's crazy.
4: Imagine.

0: But I told you, you guys are crazier than I am. You just be acting like you're not. Okay, let's see who this is. Hello. Anybody home?
1: Hello,
0: Princess. Hi, good afternoon. What's your name? Where are you calling from?
1: People are calling Vicky Princess.
0: What?
1: I'm not happy the way they call Vicky Princess. Yeah, they are Princess now.
0: Yeah, so...
1: I'm not really happy.
0: What is your name? Where are you calling from? Okay, thank you for calling back, Patrick.
1: Please sing my song for me.
0: Your song? Which is? Damn. That hurt my feeling, bro. You guys are not nice. We have another message on WhatsApp. This one reads, Precious, good afternoon. Happy new month to you. Happy new month to you as well. And it reads, Vicky Nicole, she is fine. Thank you for asking. Please play me the music of Rude Boy, Bless and Alive. If you have already asked for P-Square now, he found that they have divided. He will have said, play me P-Square. But they have divided. And today is Dynamic Duo Tuesday. So we're not doing single. All of us who are single, we are not even supposed to be on this show. Duh. Because it's supposed to be Dynamic Duo Tuesday. Only married people who have situationships, scratch that. Just married people and those who are seriously dating. Yeah, the rest of you. And that message was from Prince David Adekoya Balogun from Tori. Thank you so much for calling. Well, family, we have a call on WhatsApp. Let's see who this is. Hello? Hello? Hello? Hello? Anybody there?
2: I'm here. Hello.
0: Okay. Hello. Good afternoon.
2: Can you hear me?
0: Yeah, I can hear you. I'm doing good, thank you for asking. How are you doing?
2: Hello.
0: Oh my god, you are going to have to call back. Really, it was quite low.

0: Hello.
1: Hello.
0: Yeah, can you hear me now?
1: Yeah, I can hear you.
0: How are you doing?
1: I'm doing good. Thank you for asking. How are you doing?
0: Fine. Where is Vicky?
1: Hello?
0: It's Vicky.
1: Victoria is fine. Thank you for asking.
0: Okay. So what are we talking about today?
1: A number of things, though. A number of things. But would you like me to play your song?
0: Okay, I heard you talking about NEPA, isn't it?
1: Yeah.
0: But the truth is, you cannot give what you don't have.
1: Is that to talk about their power banks, too?
0: Yeah. Did you hear me?
1: Yeah, I heard you. I said, is that about their power banks as well?
0: You cannot give what you don't have.
1: Okay.
0: Country, what the country give back to them.
1: Mm.
0: What the country has, what they give to the country is what the country has given to them.
1: Okay.
0: So they don't, they can't give what they don't have. That's the truth about life.
1: Okay.
0: So these days, I do not blame NEPA. But when they don't have the facility to supply light,
1: okay,
0: for them to do.
1: That's fair.
0: I don't blame those in charge of the country.
1: Okay.
0: Giving them the appropriate thing to give you light.
1: Mm.
0: So that's the truth. There's no, as a matter of fact, there's no light anywhere.
1: There's no light where you are at.
0: Even in my area, sometimes they bring you 2 hours in a day.
1: Wow.
0: In 24 hours, you get it 2 hours in a day. So that's very poor.
1: It is.
0: Sometimes they don't even bring it. So that's for that anyway.
1: Yeah.
0: You play me a song.
1: What's up with that?
0: And the Patoranki. I want to be the best.
1: You really want to
0: I
1: be the best,
0: my
1: though.
0: Narubu Adam.
1: You're always requesting for this song.
0: Yeah, because I want to.
1: Yeah, right. Thank you so much for calling. Thank you so much. You guys get used to some songs. Like, Mr. Lukman is always requesting for Zion by Olamide and Tenny. Okay, let's see who this caller is. Hello. Anybody home? Damn. Hey, God. Network providers, you know that somebody has carried your mates to court. Don't let me do the same. Anyways, this message reads, good evening. I could have called, but the network is somehow. See what I'm saying? For me, as far as no one knows tomorrow, then we cannot measure anything about love and partners. We can only see now, I mean present, and I feel like we can manage, but what we are to manage later in the love journey or marriage is not something we can tell. I'm trying to connect your message. I really don't get your point. Are you saying that this is the reason you won't be able to call for Dynamic Duo Tuesday, or the reason you're in a situation, Jim? I'm trying really hard to. Could you please explain? I'm quite confused. And then you

scientists made up of the people. Oh, we all have a part.

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0: Love don't care.
1: Love doesn't care.
0: Love doesn't care.
1: Oh.
0: At all. Yeah, good evening, beautiful people. Good evening. Welcome to Gustavo Sports Radio 103.7 FM. And this is still your favorite show, After the Whistle. Welcome back. Welcome, welcome, welcome, welcome. I cannot but greet you all. How has been your day? And I am your girl on the MIC this evening, Ayobami. And with me in the studio, I have V to the I to the N to the D to the Y. And I also have my beautiful baby girl, the absolute love of my life.
1: Exactly.
0: The sugar in my tea, the butter in my bread, my ugofino one. Asampate. Hey! All right.
1: To be your baby for me. That is how
0: exactly. Any other baby is a counterfeit.
1: You know the vibe.
0: You understand.
1: Oh my God. Good evening, Nigeria. Good evening, Ogun State. Good evening, Obada. Good evening, Wasimi. Good evening to every part of Ogun State. I am your girl on the MRC tonight.

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And that's any way it is.

0: 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It is functioning 24/7. 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We have catfish pepper soup. We have meat pepper soup. We have assorted. We have noodles. We have fresh palm wine. Just come, name it. And our drinks are always very good. There's light, there's no light. You go see cold drink for Eagle 7 Bamboo Lounge. 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All right, and let's continue on today's program, which is modern marriage or olden marriage, which did you prefer? Hello, good evening, welcome on the show. Hello? Hello?
1: Hello?
0: Are you there?
1: Good evening.
0: Good evening. Welcome on the show.
1: Are you here?
0: Yes, Honorable Adams. Good evening.
1: How are you doing, man?
0: We are fine. And you?
1: I'm cool. Alaja.
2: Salam alaikum. Assalamu alaikum.
1: Assalamu alaikum. Wa alaikum salam. How are you doing?
0: We are very fine, sir.
1: Good evening, ma'am.
0: Vindi, the senior man.
3: Bami, good evening, sir. How are you doing? How was your day?
1: I'm cool. I'm cool. Yeah. How are you, ma'am?
3: I'm fine, too. Thank you very much.
1: Right, guys.
3: Yeah,
1: just
3: thank you.
1: For your man. So you are moving in a particular direction. Only you do it once.
3: Amen. And you too.
0: I sent to you, sir.
1: Hey, what you call?
0: Honorable Adams.
3: Same here, brother.
2: Amen. Thank you so much.
3: The
1: question you asked,
2: yes,
1: your opinion or suggestion or submission. In my opinion, I go to portray the point of a last caller.
2: Okay.
1: What is this, right? The point for me, I think the reason why for me is more sustainable, more preferable than airtime marriage. Today, what marriage is airtime marriage or God of other marriage. So, and, I was shocked. You know, why do you keep quiet? If I don't go with you, just keep mute. Wow.
2: I'm not quiet. Oh my God. I'm not quiet. I am learning.
1: I was shocked. Bookie was just keep mute. It was only the man I was quickly and defended it.
2: I am learning.
0: She chopped breakfast now. Why?
2: Anyway, I did not chop any breakfast.
1: From my point of view,
0: yes, sir.
1: I think only the marriage. Yeah, there are submission, there are commitment that today's marriage. Marriage, I think, is a submissive aspect of it. There's a lot of contentment. It's not a bit of quality aspect. So they, I think nowadays, because it's para marriage, or you more or less of a cultural marriage. It's just about the money. It doesn't matter. I'm looking for a woman of 50-50%, 60-40%, which is the obligatory 40%. Only this marriage was never like that. So I remember our father was there, you know. I never said that she's very 50-50. My father only break, you know. In my mother half is break. That was a more emotional marriage. My understanding was there. The commitment was there. The other got there. contentment was there. So at the care of God, most of them, they didn't marry. Second, they were, no disrespect to all the people around, or about the celebrity, the new pressure, the single mother, everybody, you know what I mean? You see, a lot of home breaks are more available now because as our father did. So then you see, marriage, one was 6 months, 2 months, 3 months, 1 year, and it broke off. More because of a lack of commitment, because of lack of information, because of people had to follow, because of lack of money apps, which was out. Because people are more dependent on money. Some of them have money. It might not have money. I will not marry him. Some might not need it. I will not marry. But all these men, you know, please are fat or that. You just bring a really good character. You are honest. You are good looking. You are committed. You are submissive. You just go for you. You might not care whether you are educated, whether you have money or not. What you care about is the wisdom, the knowledge. It's not less thing. He go carry you. That's how you see. Go marry you. Today, the other education. And today, if you don't have money, more or less, no man can marry you. No man will lose your life. So this few. I don't see it's 100%, but let me say, by rating it, like 40, let me say, like 20, 30 to 100, 30 to 70. Today, marriage more than 30%, about more than a piece of financial aspect. So, and the other thing wasn't like that. Because our father said, you can marry without care about your financial aspect, or your financial community. Whether you have the money or not, job is just whatever you have, you are contented with it. Mm. If you have money, if you break it, if you don't have, in the sense of you don't have, you understand. When you come, they take it. It's not there. Stay with you. But the thing, man, anything more, aggression, not too much. Might is not too much. Nobody has to commit to each other. Nobody has to commit to each other. I'm not saying that there's no good money out there. There's no good money out there that starts working well. But do this. It's about the cultural aspect of you. More respected. The culture is more respected than nowadays. There's a few months people begin to prostrate the format or the other color. Thank you very much.
0: All right, sir. Thank you, Honorable Adams. Thanks for always calling on the program. Thank you for joining us on today's program. So my honest review on everything everybody has said. Olden days marriage or modern day marriage, which is better? My own honest answer. Neither is perfect. Olden days marriage may teach us commitment, patience, sacrifice, community. Modern marriage can also teach us communication, emotional awareness, mutual respect, on the healthy boundaries and partnership. So perhaps the marriage we need today is one that takes the best lesson from yesterday and combine them with the wisdom we have today. And what do you like? Do you have anything to add to?
3: Well, yes, it's not that balanced anyway. But we still have, to me, in my own opinion, I think women tend to want to control the marriage, I mean, the home these days. But yes, if you want to control the home, there are ways to do it. You don't have to be aggressive about it. You don't have to demand, like, yes, I demand authority. I demand to let you know that, yes, I'm the wife. I need to be on the same level with you as a man. It's my opinion, though. So what I'm trying to say is that in the olden days, what makes a woman to control the house, like a lot of people have said, is submissiveness. You understand? Your submission. The submission of a woman. You understand? See, there are a lot of things. When we are talking about submission, we are not saying that you trying to become a slave. No. You understand? A lot of things, one of the things our fathers didn't do that I want to do better is not taking accountability of your actions. You understand? You should be accountable. Okay, I did this thing that I did is wrong. Okay.
0: Be accountable.
3: Yes. You understand? A lot of them
0: be
3: just
0: to
3: want
0: admit
3: to
0: when you do anything wrong.
3: You understand? That's one of the flaws they have. You understand? And I'm really, really afraid of these modern day men. You understand?
2: See, sorry, can I say something? I don't know, but you people are confusing me.
4: Okay.
2: There are some people that will say to have a peaceful home, to have a long-lasting home, listen to your wife. Okay. And I'm very sure that one is happening in this. Is this generation that one is happening with though? This generation, listen to your wife to have a peaceful home and a long-lasting marriage.
4: Listen to your wife does not mean your wife should be the one controlling you.
2: I'm not saying
3: listen is okay,
2: in some marriages sometimes things have to go the woman way.
3: How?
2: I'm just saying people this generation, a lot of them do it.
3: And that is why we have a very high rate of divorce and separation and
2: because
3: single motherhood and
2: brand.
3: No.
4: Advise your man, not like you controlling him.
3: You understand what you are trying to say? See, if you tell me, okay, babe, I want to spend 20 naira. Why? Why do you want to spend 20 naira?
4: Hey, this 20 naira that
3: you woman,
4: want to spend.
3: I should be the person to understand, to let you know that. Okay, yes, it's fine, no. But don't you feel if we spend it on another thing like this in the home, don't you think it makes sense?
2: There are some men that will bust out and be like, why is it your money?
3: See, one thing I want. No, wait.
4: That is the guy's
3: choice. One thing I understand is that I always do something, even in friendship. If I tell you that, okay, this is my idea, and you say, no, this is your idea.
4: I will leave you to do your thing.
3: Yes, we will do it, and Toba Bualo, if it affects us. You have learned. You understand what I'm trying to say? Listening, we have to listen to each other. You understand? We have to listen to each other. Now, how many women of this modern age are so intelligent as a wife?
2: Are we educated though?
3: Not educated.
4: Being educated does not mean you are intelligent.
3: Yes, so,
4: being educated does not mean you are smart.
3: You
4: education is another different thing entirely. Some people are educated and they are so gullible.
3: That is, yes.
4: Common sense, they don't have.
3: No, that is, education doesn't
4: being educated
3: you,
4: is different from being intelligent or being smart.
3: A whole lot of our...
4: You can see someone that is so educated, he might be a PhD holder, and he's so gullible, he has no sense.
3: Do you know that our parents, our forefathers, were more intelligent and wise than most people we
4: even
3: have
4: even with
3: in
4: the
3: this
4: fact
3: age.
4: That they are not educated.
3: Yes. You understand? See, this thing is... Submissiveness doesn't mean you want to become a slave. Me telling you as a husband that, okay, babe, I feel we should do these things. Okay, why do you feel so? Sorry. Let him say whatever he wants to say. Let her say whatever he wants to say. Okay, I got your point and you are right, but can we add this thing to it? Let's see if it works out. You understand? I think that's one of the major things our fathers... lacked. Yes.
4: I mean, I feel this thing you're talking about, that is where I feel like this is where meeting a compromise comes in.
3: Yeah.
4: You are meant, you people are each other's companion.
3: Mm.
4: You are meant to seek advice from each other.
3: Yeah, sure.
4: Not like a woman trying to like claim that, okay, I'll be the one to tell him what to do. Whatever I tells him, that is what he must do. You know that some people, some ladies have that kind of mentality in their head.
2: Yes.
4: The same people that said behind every successful man, there is a definitely
3: a good woman.
4: A good woman. In quotes, a good woman. Not the one that everything that she has upstairs, everything she has in her head is make her husband try and make money. Let them go use the money, flex.
3: You understand? And see, there's one thing.
4: Okay, let me just say this scenario for you. I have a friend back then. She got married to she got engaged to this guy. The guy has money as at that particular time. But all they spent the money on was going for vacation from one state to another, lodging in hotels, buying clothes, flexing. When the guy went broke, the relationship started having issues. That is when they started fighting. It resulted to the guy beating the girl. When the guy was asked, when he was questioned, the guy said, ever since he became broke, the lady has been giving him attitude.
2: Yay. And she's used to the money. Man.
4: So definitely, this our generation, I tend to like understand that most ladies go into relationship because of what the guy has to offer. That,
3: yeah,
4: not because of what he is.
3: Yeah.
4: Not like they want to accept him for what he is
3: not
4: or who he is.
3: Yes.
4: they tend to go into the relationship based on what he could afford.
3: Yes.
4: What if what he could afford is no longer there? Are they willing to stay?
3: Yeah.
4: Mm. That is why there is high rate of divorced marriages outside there. Okay.
3: And
4: when money finish, all of them, you go later resort to gas bills.
3: And another thing I just want to
4: that add. Is when they would have started running to the courts. I cannot hope. Please, we need to be apart. We need to do this. We need to do that. All right, we are running out of time. And okay. We don't want to leave, but we have to leave. Mm. And before we leave tonight, I want you to answer this question honestly. Would you rather have a marriage that lasts for 50 years but leaves you emotionally unhappy? Or a marriage that is shorter but filled with peace, respect, and genuine partnership? Think about that. And remember, the goal should not simply be to stay married. The goal should be to build a marriage where both people are committed to becoming better partners. And that brings us to the end of tonight's edition of After the Whistle. Thank you to everyone who called. Thank you to everyone who sent messages and voice and called on WhatsApp. And thank you for being part of the conversation. Remember, truth without kindness can wound. Love without boundaries can destroy. And accountability is what helps relationship grow. I remain your girl, Ayobami, and Vindi, what do you have to say to our audience?
3: Okay, I just want to say that he who finds a wife has found a good thing. So
4: he who finds a good wife.
3: No, a wife. A wife is always a good thing.
4: Ah, no, some wife are not good.
3: If
4: though.
3: You are not good, then you are not a wife.
4: Okay. Another angle.
3: If you are not good, you are not a... So you must become a wife first. Then a man will find you. So that is my own take tonight, and thank you for making me to be part of the show once again.
4: You're welcome. You're welcome.
3: I'm becoming part of the family.
4: Like 20% out of 100. Actually,
3: I remain your boy, Bindi Sefas, your tall midfielder with the world.
4: And to my baby.
2: Yeah, I don't have much to say because I'm not in a relationship, not to talk of marriage. So yeah, I don't know. Please do well to marry once and marry right. Yes.
4: I will not she marry.
2: God bless you. Exactly. So please, man, listen to your wife. According to Gen Z quotes, listen to your wife to have a peaceful home and a long-lasting marriage. Yes, that is all I have to say. Thank you very much. And yes, of course, it is a BYE from me, your girl, Bukola, also known as Verified.
4: So this has been Real Talk Tuesday. Join us on Thursday for Street and Society Thursday. And until then, take care of your heart, respect people's boundaries, communicate clearly, and most importantly, love wisely. Good night. It is BYE from we in the studio to you all tonight. Bye-bye. Have a lovely night, rest. Mwah.

debuting every Saturday. It's Mathematical 7. Oh, yes. What time? 7:30 a.m. on the dot. Where? Of course it's Evil 7 Sports Radio Station, 103.7 FM, Terrestrial Radio, and of course on our social media platforms. What's it about? It's a full range of sports and entertainment. Oh yes, what a complete package of goodness. We're doing this for you, our superb listeners. You're going to be astounded. Now you may ask me, what's on offer? There will be incredulous stories written by Mathematical 7, stories from his archives, and exclusive live and recorded conversations with sports personalities from around the world. Not only this, we will take a deep look into sports issues in Africa and beyond. This is the dot to dot, where once you connect the dots, you get the full picture of this new exciting program. As usual, there's going to be great music from Eagle 7 Sports Radio Station, 103.7 FM. Come on, set your dial to this frequency. 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